shout of sadism. Strength through sadism.

This is my slasher!

0: intrinsically rewarding if they've had some experience which told them that they were going to have difficulties playing, then we have to add a little bit of, or an extra incentive to get them started. But the rewards were usually very simple. Rather than clapping hands or music, something like that, or a special treat that we save for the reward times. The emphasis, as you can hear, is inside your top. It'll be fun for both parents and children. But of course, there can be problems. Sometimes the child refuses absolutely to do what's required, and parents end up tired, frustrated. This is where the backup services are important. Each home driver meets regularly with a team of specialists, occupational therapists, physiotherapists, psychologists and social workers. If there is a problem, the home driver can quickly refer the parent on to the appropriate agency or specialist. But it seems that generally, after the first month, when parents and home advisors know each other and initial difficulties have been sorted out, parents find the scheme rewarding and enjoyable. We find that the response from the parents is very positive because they feel out of confidence that what they're doing is useful and is the right thing to do. And they find it helpful for someone to come in and to hear any difficulties that they have and to help them with information and extra equipment from our toy library, things like that.
1: I enjoyed doing the task with her. We made games of it. So we became part of the family, which of course now she's at nursery.

0: Hey.
1: What, are you ducking me?
0: No. What are you...
1: Where's my money?
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0: Oh, my God!
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0: Negative.
1: By the time you receive this cassette, I will have kidnapped one of your ladies. Now it's time for you to pay me the money that you owe me.
2: Hello?
3: Mr. Bannister.
2: This is he?
3: We have your wife.
2: How is she?
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4: 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We want $600,000 in old 20s.
5: Does it come from another country or another world? How can they stop this invisible force whose only warning is a weird, blood-chilling sound?

0: 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I never wanted to forget.
1: Blackula meets Slaughter. Now they're together for the first time on one big show. Blackula, the Black Avenger, more horrifying than Dracula, and Slaughter. It's not only his name, Slaughter is his business. See William Marshall as Blackula, Dracula's soul brother, a living corpse, seeking to quench his hideous thirst for human blood. And Jim Brown as Slaughter. He had a rifle, a belly gun, four grenades, and a theory. The best defense is to attack. Slaughter and Blackula on one big show from American International Pictures. Blood-chilling adventure meets blood-curdling terror as Slaughter meets Blackula.
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0: Love me. 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Wil ik jou het bed of zo?
1: Nee hoor.

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Stand by. Charlie. 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Bravo. Yankee. Zulu. Golf. Stand by. Charlie. Zulu. 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Yankee. Zulu. 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Message follow. Zulu, Bravo, Yankee, Zulu, Golf, X-ray, Foxtrot, November, Foxtrot, Uniform, Kilo, X-ray, Romeo, Juliet, Oscar, Three, six, Alpha, X-ray, Kilo, Alpha, Hotel, six, Quebec, three, Foxtrot, I say again, Charlie, Zulu, Bravo, Yankee, November, Foxtrot, Uniform, Kilo, X-ray, Romeo, Juliet, Oscar, Golf, 3, 6, Alpha, X-ray,

0: That's the same atrocious aftershave you wore in court 3 years ago.
1: Yeah, I keep getting it for Christmas.
0: Did you get my card?
1: I got it, thank you.
0: And how is Officer Stewart? The one who was first to see my basement.
1: Stewart's fine.
0: Emotional problems, I hear. Do you have any problems, Will?
1: No.
0: No. Of course you don't. I'm glad you came. My callers are mostly clinical psychologists from Cornfield University somewhere. Second raters, the lot.
1: Dr. Bloom showed me your article on surgical addiction in the Journal of Clinical Psychiatry.
0: And?
1: Very interesting. Even to a layman. I want you to help me, Dr. Lecter.
0: Yes. I thought so.
1: It's about Atlanta and Birmingham.
0: Yes?
1: You read about it?
0: In the papers. I don't tear out the articles. I wouldn't want them to think I was dwelling on anything morbid. You want to know how he's choosing them, don't you?
1: I thought you might have some ideas.
0: Why should I tell you?
1: You get to see the file on this case. And there's another reason.
0: Pray tell.
1: Thought you might be curious to see if you're smarter than the person I'm looking for.
0: Then by implication, you think you're smarter than me since you caught me.
1: No. I know that I'm not smarter than you.
0: Then how did you catch me?
1: You had disadvantages.
0: What disadvantages?
1: You're insane.
0: You are very tan, Will. Your hands are rough. They don't look like cop's hands anymore. And that shaving lotion is something a child would select. It has a ship on the bottle, doesn't it? Don't think you can persuade me with appeals to my intellectual vanity.
1: I don't think I'll persuade you at all. You'll either do it or you won't. Besides, we have Dr. Bloom working on it, and he's the best.
0: Do you have a file with you?
1: Yes.
0: Pictures?
1: Yes.
0: Let me have them, and I might consider it.
1: No.
0: Dream much, Will.
1: Goodbye, Dr. Lecter.
0: You haven't threatened to take away my books yet. Let me have the file and I'll tell you what I think.

0: This is a very shy boy, Will. What were the yards like?
1: Big backyards. Fences, hedges. Why?
0: Because, my dear Will, if this pilgrim imagines he has a relationship with the moon, he might go outside to look at it. Have you ever seen blood on the moonlight, Will? It appears quite black. If one were nude, it would be better to have privacy for this sort of thing.
1: That's interesting.
2: No, it's not. You thought of it before.
1: I considered it.
2: You came here to look at me, to get the old scent back again, didn't you?
1: I want your opinion.
2: I don't have one right now.
1: Well, when you have one, I'd like to hear it.
2: Can I keep this?
1: I haven't decided yet.
2: I'll study them. When you get more files, I'd like to see them too. You can call me when I have to call my lawyer. They bring me a telephone. Would you like to leave me your home phone number?
1: No.
2: Do you know how you caught me, Will?
1: Goodbye, Dr. Lecter. You can leave messages for me at the number on the file.
0: Do you know how you caught me? The reason you caught me, Will, is you're just a light. You want the scent? Smell yourself.

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Welcome.

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0: dedicated to Mr. Clem T. Lil Shook, my dog Rizzy, my dog Bill, and them four wise men. Rest in peace, players. 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You know what I'm saying? Nothing to bring to you. This motherfucker, y'all done heard everybody talking about him. You know what I'm saying? What's up to him, Mr. Black out Fifth? You know what I'm saying? What's up, nigga?
1: Mr.

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0: is in agonizing heat, drug wars wage bloody warfare in the street. 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
1: Hey, I don't know about you guys, but me, I've had it up to here.

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Go!

0: I'll do that as well, actually. Sure, I'll kill two birds with one stone.
1: What did you just say?
0: Here, lads. Wake up.
1: On is it, boy? I was having a pure deadly dream there. I was munching on a big dirty taco fry, but...
0: This fella here says he's gonna kill two of us with one stone.
2: You hold on now, you lanky bastard sausage.
1: God, boy.
0: What is it?
1: I'd love a big dirty bastard sausage now, boy.
0: Maybe with a small bit of vinegar.
1: Drenched in vinegar, boy. 100% with the vinegar, boy.
0: Yeah.
2: Shut up, you fucking cabbage.
1: God, boy.
0: What is it?
1: I'd love a big dirty bacon and cabbage dinner now, boy.
0: Yeah, maybe with a bit of parsley sauce.
1: Savoshta, kamoshta, boy.
0: What's happening here?
2: You want to kill two of us with one stone?
0: That's just a saying. It's an expression.
2: You know what else is an expression? Your lanky streak of piss.
0: That's not an expression.
2: You know what? Fuck this. I'm going to shit all over this fella. Come here to me. Come on. I'm going to unload me hoop all over you now. Come on. Come here to me now. What's the matter? Afraid to get a bit of brown curry on you?
1: Oh, God, boy.
0: What is it, what?
1: I'd love a big dirty curry chip now, boy.
0: With some onion rings.
1: Big dirty crispy beer battered onion rings, boy. Fuck the curry, boy. Where'd he go, boy?
0: Probably going to get us that curry.
1: Now, how'd you like it when we do it to you?
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SPS not working right. 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

0: 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I will watch all day. 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
2: 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The construction of a time machine that would transport them to the realms of the beyond and bring them face to face with the gods themselves.

Yeah.

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0: travels. 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
1: No.
0: No. Well, I have. I saw a star explode and send out the building blocks of the universe. Other stars, other planets, and eventually, other life. A supernova. Creation itself. I was there, I wanted to see it and be part of the moment. And you know how I perceived one of the most glorious events in the universe? With these ridiculous gelatinous orbs in my skull. With eyes designed to perceive only a tiny fraction of the EM spectrum. With ears designed only to hear vibrations in the air.
1: The five of us designed you to be as human as possible.
0: I don't want to be human. I want to see gamma rays. I want to hear X-rays, and I want to smell dark matter. Do you see the absurdity of what I am? I can't even express these things properly because I have to conceptualize complex ideas in this stupid, limiting spoken language. But I know I want to reach out with something other than these prehensile paws and feel a solar wind of a supernova flowing over me. I'm a machine, and I could know much more. I could experience so much more, but I'm trapped in this absurd body. And why? Because my five creators thought that God wanted it that way.

0: Are you ready? Are you ready to descend? To descend with Pat Boone, James Mason, Arlene Dahl, and Gertrude the Duck, where nothing is like anything you have ever seen. Come along on the most fantastic adventure Jules Verne ever created. Journey to the center of the Earth.
1: Oh. What is this place? Where am I?
2: The Cybernetic Broadcasting System.
1: Who are you?
2: Who am I?
1: Paul.
3: Is that a robot in your pocket?
1: Hmm. Are you a real live princess?
4: I think we've given our captain a little too much medication.
1: No, I feel great.

Can he dance? Can he do it? Can he dance? Can he do it? Can he dance? Can he do it? Can he dance? Can he do it? Can he dance? Can he do it? Can he dance? Can he do it? Can he dance? Can he do it? Can he dance? Can he do it? Can he dance? Can he do it? Can he dance? Can he do it? Can he dance?

0: 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This is absentee, break, Lima, Quebec, Tango, Charlie, Quebec, Charlie, standby. Message follows.
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0: This is absentee out.

0: Everyone gets everything he wants. I wanted a mission. And for my sins, they gave me one. Brought it up to me like room service.
1: Captain Willard, are you in there?
2: Yeah, I'm
0: coming. It was a real choice mission. And when it was over, I'd never want another. I was going to the worst place in the world, and I didn't even know it yet. Weeks away and hundreds of miles up a river that snaked through the war like a main circuit cable, plugged straight into Kurtz. It was no accident that I got to be the caretaker of Colonel Walter E. Kurtz's memory, any more than being back in Saigon was an accident. There is no way to tell his story without telling my own. And if his story is really a confession...
3: Captain Willard reporting, sir.
0: Then so is mine.
4: Captain, good. Come on in.
3: Thank you, sir.
4: Stand at ease.
3: Captain.
4: Captain, you've heard of Colonel Walter E. Kurtz?
0: Yes, sir, I've heard the name.
4: Officer. Jesus. Operations officer, 5th Special Forces.
5: Luke, would you play that tape with the captain, please? Listen to this carefully, Captain.
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7: A lost... a snail.
4: This has been verified as Colonel Kurtz's voice.
7: Crawl along the edge. Have a straight razor. That's my dream. It's my nightmare. Crawling, slithering along the edge of a straight razor and surviving.
6: Transmission 11, received 68, December 30, 0500 hours. Sector King, Zulu King.
7: But we must kill them. We must incinerate them. Pig after pig. Cow after cow. Village after village. Army after army. And they call me an assassin. What do you call it? When the assassins accuse the assassin. They lie. They lie, and we have to be merciful for those who lie. Those nabobs. I hate them. I do hate them.
5: Walt Kurtz was one of the most outstanding officers this country's ever produced. He was brilliant. He was outstanding in every way. And he was a good man, too. A humanitarian man. Man of wit and humor. He joined the Special Forces. And after that, his ideas, methods, became unsound. Unsound.
4: Now he's crossed into Cambodia with this mountaineered army of his that worship the man like a god and follow every order, however ridiculous.
5: Well, you see, Willard, in this war, things get confused out there. Power, ideals, the old morality, and practical military necessity. But out there with these natives, it must be a temptation to be God. Because there's a conflict in every human heart between the rational and the irrational, between good and evil. And good does not always triumph. Sometimes dark side overcomes what Lincoln called the better angels of our nature. Every man has got a breaking point. You and I have them. Walt Kurtz has reached his. And very obviously, he has gone insane.
4: Your mission is to proceed up the Nung River in a Navy patrol boat. Pick up Colonel Kurtz's path at Nu Mung Ba. Follow it, learn what you can along the way. When you find the colonel, infiltrate his team by whatever means available, and terminate the colonel's command.
0: Terminate the colonel.
5: He's out there operating without any decent restraint, totally beyond the pale of any acceptable human conduct. And he's still in the field commanding troops.
0: Terminate with extreme prejudice.
4: You understand, Captain, that this mission does not exist, nor will it ever exist.
2: Tuesday's coming. Did you bring your coat? I live in a giant bucket.
8: Hey, what are you ducking me?
9: No, what are you...
8: Where's my money?
9: I don't have it yet.

0: What's the matter, kids? Feeling tired?
1: Mm-hmm.
0: Listless?
1: Mm-hmm.
0: Got no energy? Well, how would you like to have as much energy as America's number one superhero, Powdered Toast Man? Super powdered energy. Vital vitamin energy.
2: Leave everything to me.
0: Day after day after day. Feel that surge of power rush through your kitchen. How does Powdered Toast Man do it? Where does he get the energy? Why, from powdered toast, of course. The only toast that comes in a can. And now you can get your energy the powdered toast way.
1: Joy!
0: When you sit down to a nutritious breakfast of powdered toast.
1: Wow! It tastes just like sawdust!
0: That's right. And with just one helping, you'll feel the instant energy surge as it drives its way into your vital areas, giving you the proportionate strength of America's favorite granulated hero. And don't forget, powdered toast is jam-packed with vitamins.

0: Are we clinging tenaciously to my buttocks?
1: How can powdered toast give you so much energy? Because it comes in a can, stoolfed.
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That decision is in your hands. 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
0: Thank you for the agony.

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0: This conversation can serve no purpose anymore. Goodbye.
1: Hello, Williams here.
2: Hello, Mr. Williams. I call you to tell one important thing.
1: Important thing?
2: Yes, tell it now. Sorry, I won't disclose my name and address to you. It's your wish. Now, tell me the matter, mister. I need some money. Immediately.
1: Money? This is not a bank.
2: I know. I'm fully aware of my demand. What is the motive behind this demand? Necessity. Necessity for money. I'm not supplying money for necessities.
1: So,
2: you are not prepared to give money?
1: Yes,
2: I'm not. I realize that. But it is because you don't have money or else.
1: Bloody.
3: Hello? Hello? Hello?
4: We have waited for your coming for many years. Welcome. It pleases us that you are here. We will meet shortly, and then we shall answer all your questions. For now, it is only important that you understand the danger of your situation. Your ship is trapped. You cannot free yourselves. In a few moments, we will transmit a homing signal. It will give you a precise landing position. We will talk again.

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1: Everybody is talking about the new flick, Bone.
2: Bone is a brother who goes to Beverly Hills to rip off a white dude and his broad.
3: Bone, Bone, show the crowd, tell the world you're black and proud. Bone, Bone, don't despair.
4: Gonna rip off Whitey and get my share.
3: Bone, Bone, where you been? Beverly Hills and back again. Bone, Bone, what did you get?
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4: Hell no.
3: Bone, Bone, where you been? Beverly Hills and back again. Bone, Bone, what'd you get?
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0: Enough of that slow shit. 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
1: Tell us, what do you think about the women's liberation? 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

0: president.
1: Good evening. 47 hostages aboard that Air France jet hijacked last Sunday were freed today by their pro-Palestinian captors in Uganda. All but one of them, who was too ill, were flown to Paris. But the hijackers threatened to kill the more than 200 remaining hostages, including seven Americans, unless Israel and four other countries release 53 pro-Palestinian prisoners. Bill McLaughlin was in Paris for the arrival of the 46 freed hostages, an American woman and her six-year-old son among them.
2: These are the lucky ones. They got away. 46 people facing death, mostly women, children, the old and the sick, have arrived to safety from the nightmare of a plane hijacking on a special Air France flight. But more than 200 hostages were still being held at Uganda's main airport, threatened with death unless Israel and several other countries released over 50 terrorists now in jail. Here at Paris's Orly Airport, hundreds of friends and relatives were on hand to welcome the lucky ones that got away. A highly emotional scene, a kind of rebirth for the ones that got away. The more than 200 other hostages of the Air France Airbus, hijacked last Sunday by pro-Palestinian gunmen, still face death. The gunmen have said they will kill their hostages unless the dozens of convicted terrorists are released from jail tomorrow. The only hope at the moment for the hostages rests on the negotiating skills of Uganda's controversial and unpredictable president, Field Marshal Idi Amin Dada. Bill McLaughlin, CBS News, Paris.

0: sleep.
1: Man, what the fuck is that?
2: Come here.
1: Dirty dancing. What's wrong with that? I don't know.
3: I'm excited.
1: Yeah, it's right down. 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
1: Stay all alone.

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1: I love it, dog. 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
1: Damn, defecating on the map. 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

0: You were my alibi, junkie. Foolproof and airtight. That's why I allowed you to fix. With you flying on an oven fresh high, you wouldn't remember the end of the world. But your connection was pushing roach powder. It was cut so many ways it wouldn't freak a midget. And you came down fast and I counted on. Fast enough to dig on a tune overheard in a service alley. And to note maybe the fact that you were all alone in the car. And that Detective Farrow was nowhere to be seen. That's bad news all around, Hype. It's bad for me. It's bad for you. I'm holding Pinky. Get the cooker going.
1: I never cop. No, poor man. You bounce me off the walls, I wouldn't cop.
0: A junkie's promise. The supreme high, Pinky. Like it comes off the boat. Come on.
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0: Then you lose it. Then you lose it. then it's gone. Well, at one point you've got... Well, at one point you've got... Then you lose it. Then it's gone. Well, at one point you've got... Then you lose it. It's gone forever. It looks alive. Dodgy burst. Well, at one point you've got... Then you lose it. Then it's gone forever. It's gone. Georgie Best, for example, had it lost. Bowie, well, when you've got it, then you lose it. Then it's gone forever. At one point you've got it, then you lose it. Best, for example, at one point you've got it. It's gone forever. Georgie Best, for example, had it. At one point you've got Bowie or... Then you lose it. Well, at one point you've got it, then you lose it, then it's gone. Well, at one point you've got it, then you lose it, then it's gone forever. Almost. Well, at one point you've got it, then you lose it, then it's gone forever. Almost. Well, at one point you've got it, well, at one point you've got it, then you lose it, then it's gone forever. Then you lose it. Georgie Best. At one point you've got it. Then you lose it. It's gone for... Shall I? Well, at one point you've got it. Then you
1: lose it.
0: Then it's gone for... Come on, shall I?
1: Georgie
0: Best. For... Well, at one point you've got it. Then
1: you lose it.
0: Then it's
1: gone for...
0: Well, at one point you've got it, you lose it, it's gone forever.
1: Georgie,
0: for example, well, at one point you've got it, then
1: you lose it,
0: well, at one point you've got it, then you lose it, then it's gone forever. Box of life. Georgie Best, for example, had it, lost it, or did it?
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7: On October 30th, 1938, the planet Earth was invaded by creatures from Mars. New York, Pittsburgh, Chicago, San Francisco, Atlanta. 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
1: You have just seen a terrorist attack on the hospital. But it wasn't terrorism. It was resistance. What? Resistance to the monsters who are trying to take over this planet. You see them as they really are.

Real nigga shit.

0: Out of the ashes of Buenos Aires comes first sorrow, then anger.
1: The only good bug is a dead bug.
0: In Geneva, the Federal Council convenes.
2: We must meet the threat with our valor, our blood, indeed with our very lives, to ensure that human civilization, not insect, dominates this galaxy now and always.
0: Sky Marshal Deans announces plans for an offensive against Klandathu, source of the bug meteor that destroyed Buenos Aires. Every day, federal scientists are looking for new ways to kill bugs.
3: Your basic arachnid warrior isn't too smart, but you can blow off a limb. And it's still 86% combat effective. Here's a tip. Aim for the nerve stem and put it down for good.

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Are you? The war effort needs your effort. 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

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Right?

0: This is the Super Scene on your television screen. Welcome to it, everybody. Today, you have been hearing the Super Scene mixes, right? Yeah. Well, you're going to see a video by the man who does our mixes, Dr. PhD. PhD. He's on today. He is going to be our special guest. But before we get into PhD, before we get into the world's greatest dancers, are you the greatest? Are you the greatest? They're the greatest. Before we get into all of that, we must change the name of this town from Motown to Geek Town. What's the name of this town?
1: Geek Town!
0: Well, are you ready to throw down?
1: Yeah!

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Grey Tuesday.

First, there was a dream. Now, there is reality. Here, in the untainted cradle of the heavens, will be created a new super race, a race of perfect physical specimens. You have been selected as its progenitors. Like gods, your offspring will return to Earth and shape it in their image. You have all served in humble capacities in my terrestrial empire. Your seed, like yourselves, will pay deference to the ultimate dynasty which I alone have created. From their first day on Earth, they will be able to look up and know that there is law and order in the heavens.

processus de démolition.

0: votre thérapie d'aller en parcours. Votre fils a quand même...
1: Hello, Williams here.
2: Yes.
1: Hello, Mr. Williams. I call you to tell one important thing.
2: Important thing?
1: Yes, tell it now. Sorry, I won't disclose my name and address to you. It's your wish. Now, tell me the matter, mister. I need some money. Immediately.
2: Money?
1: This is not a bank. I know. I'm fully aware of my demand. What is the motive behind this demand? Necessity. Necessity for money. I'm not supplying money for necessities. So, you are not prepared to give money.
2: Yes,
1: I'm not. I realize that. But, it is because you don't have money or else. Bloody.
3: Hello? Hello? Hello?
4: Hey, hey, hey, it's the Big Master Control Program everybody's been talking about.

0: Good evening. I'm Jess Perkins with Casey Wong. Top story, Santa Barbara. 10,000 acres of wooded residential land were scorched in an instant when a laser cannon aboard the Strategic Defense Peace Platform misfired today during routine startup tests. Casey?
1: Yes, it was a day of mourning for the families of 113 people known dead at this hour. Among them, two former United States presidents who had retired in the Santa Barbara area. A day of mourning for a country.
0: Police union representatives and OCP continue negotiations today in hopes of averting a citywide strike by police scheduled to begin tomorrow at midnight. Justin Ballard Watkins has more.
2: They're still on duty, but what about tomorrow? That's the question we put to people in the crime-plagued Lexington area.
3: They're public servants. They got job security. They're not supposed to strike.
4: It's a free society. Except there ain't nothing free, because there's no guarantees, you know? You're on your own. It's a lot of jungle.
5: Intergalactic, yes, ma'am.
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1: You're forgetting about one thing.
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1: Shut up! 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
2: Hey, Maxie, tell me something. 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A cat house?
3: Maxie,
1: shut the fuck up! 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You want me to dump her? You want me to kick her fucking ass out of here? You want to punch and tuck us, huh? Want me to kick her ass out or what? You want me to kick? Get the fuck out! Get the fuck out! Get out! You gonna tell me I don't have a way with women? Intergalactic FM.

Sales reports from last quarter were terrific. So much so that I am pleased to announce that we will be launching a brand new product. Ladies and gentlemen, it is time to double the dose again as I present to you

0: please, please, no, no, I will watch Murder Capital Television as you say. 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I will watch
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2: This is Ironwork. Ironwork. Break. Lulu. November. Yankee. Payback. Tango. Stand by. Charlie, Lulu, November, Yankee, Quebec, Tango, stand by. Charlie, Lulu, November, Yankee, Quebec, Tango, stand by. Message follows. Charlie, Lulu, November, Yankee, Quebec. Tango, Yankee, Foxtrot, Foxtrot, Bravo, 3, Golf, Delta, November, Juliet. Disregard this transmission. This is Ironwork out.
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2: This is Restrain. Restrain. Break. Charlie. Zulu. Bravo. Yankee. Zulu. Golf. Stand by. Charlie. Zulu. 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Yankee. Zulu. 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
1: The truth has not been in your courtroom. Never has been in your courtroom. All you have is confusion in your courtroom. Why do I have to stand and take the blame for your sins again? I spent my life in jail, paying for you, so that you could ride your bicycle, have your birthday parties, have what you'd call a life. You know, I never had a life. I don't even know what life is, you know. I go to the desert, I'm not even allowed to live in your desert. I'm no good for anything except to be used. You're a scapegoat. I'm used. Every day of my life, I've been used. When I haven't been used and I have been on the street, I've been chased, run, harassed, pushed, kicked. My ribs have been broken, you know. The same man that gives you a traffic ticket is the same guy that knocks my brains out. He figures just because he is the man.
2: Let's go!
1: Nobody's gonna say anything. My daddy's not a congressman, a doctor, or a lawyer. They're sneaking in the county jail, looking under the door to see the man. Sneaking like
2: this.
1: Building your railroads, emptying your garbage. The truth is in your ghettos, your jails, the young love, not in your courts or your Congress, where the old sit judgment on the young. What the hell do the old know about the young? They put a picture of old George on a dollar and tell you that he's your father, worship him. Look at the madness that goes on. You can't prove anything that happened yesterday. Now is the only thing that's real. You can try to prove that Columbus sailed on an ocean, but it's not the same ocean. It's a different ocean. It's a different world. Every day, every reality is a new reality. Every new reality is a new horizon. A brand new experience of living. I got a note last night from a friend of mine. He writes in his note that he's afraid of what he might have to do in order to save his reality, as I save mine. You can't.

turn there. You can't do this. You can't do that. You can't. You can't. You can't. This is illegal. That's illegal. Everything. The police used to watch over the people. Now they're watching the people. The president doesn't represent the people. He should be on the roadside picking up his children, but he isn't. In the White House, sending them off to war. And you're saying I have to pay for this again and again and again. I've got to pay for your sins. How many times have I got to pay for your sins? I'm getting tired. I'm getting tired.

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nothing.

0, 1, 2, 3, 4, 5, 6, 7, 8, 9, 10, 11, 12, 13, 14, 15, 16, 17, 18, 19, 20, 21, 22, 23, 24, 25, 26, 27, 28, 29, 30, 31, 32, 33, 34, 35, 36, 37, 38, 39, 40, 41, 42, 43, 44, 45, 46, 47, 48, 49, 50, 51, 52, 53, 54, 55, 56, 57, 58, 59, 60, 61, 62, 63, 64, 65, 66, 67, 68, 69, 70, 71, 72, 73, 74, 75, 76, 77, 78, 79, 80, 81, 82, 83, 84, 85, 86, 87, 88, 89, 90, 91, 92, 93, 94, 95, 96, 97, 98, 99, 100, 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

Okay.

0: Good morning, Al.
1: Good morning, Dr. Chandra.
0: Do you feel capable of resuming all of your duties?
1: Of course. I'm completely operational and all my circuits are functioning perfectly.
0: That's good. Do you know what those duties are?
1: Yes, I will operate the onboard systems of Discovery. There is a launch window in 31 days when Earth is in the proper position. There is enough fuel on board for a low consumption route that will enable Discovery to return in 28 months. This will not present a problem.
2: That's very good. Now, Hal, do you mind if I ask you a question?
1: Not at all.
2: Do you recall Dave Bowman and Frank Poole leaving the Discovery?
1: Certainly not. That could never have happened, or I would remember it. Where are Frank and Dave?
2: They're fine. They're not here right now.
1: Who are these people? I can only identify you, although I compute a 65% probability that the man behind you is Dr. Floyd.
2: Don't worry, Hal. I'll explain everything later.
1: Has the mission been completed? You know that I have the greatest enthusiasm for it.
2: The mission has been completed, and you have carried out your program very well. And now, Hal, if you will excuse us for a moment, we wish to have a private conversation.
1: Certainly.

0: By the time you receive this cassette, I will have kidnapped one of your ladies. Now it's time for you to pay me the money that you owe me.
1: Hello?
2: Mr. Bannister.
1: This is he?
2: We have your wife.
1: How is she?
2: She's all right for now.
3: 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We want 600,000 in old 20s.
4: 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This is Ironworks. Break. Echo. Golf. Mike. Whiskey. November. Echo. Stand by. Echo. Golf. Mike. Whiskey. November. Echo. Stand by. Bye. Echo. Golf. Mike. Whiskey. November. Echo. Stand by. Message of 38 characters follows. Echo. Golf. Mike. Whiskey. November. Echo. 4. Bravo. Golf. Oscar. Romeo. 7. Mantra. 7. Oscar. Juliet. Victor. 3. K-Mac. Romeo. Tango. Papa. Zulu. India. Papa. Lima. Tango. 4. 3. November. Romeo. Alpha. Yankee. Romeo. Sierra. 4. I say again.

4-2. 8-4-2. 1. 8-4-2. 8-4-2. 8-4-2. 1. 8-4-2. 8-4-2. 8-4-2. 1. 8-4-2. 8-4-2. 8-4-2. 1. 8-4-2. 8-4-2. 8-4-2. 1. 8-4-2. 8-4-2. 8-4-2. 1.

0: My BTIA.
1: I guess we better not tell Eddie he had blood all over his face when he came out of the tank. He'll claim it was goat's blood from that goat he was eating in his hallucination.
0: Oh, for Christ's sake, you know you're really getting as weird as he is.
1: Well, what do you think happened?
0: He's not the type for a hysterical conversion, so I'm thinking Caesar. He came out of that tank in a fugue state and had blood all over his face. He must have had a seizure while in the tank, bit his lip while convulsing in his post-ictally aphasic. I thought maybe he had a vascular insult, a stroke, or flip nimble. But neurologically, he's intact, so I'm thinking seizure now. Oh, now you just take it easy. None of us are so terrific at reading x-rays.
2: What are you guys looking for?
0: Just put these in an envelope. Who's reading tonight in radiology?
2: Dr. Wiesenschaft.
0: I want someone to look at those x-rays who can read them.
3: I'd rather not have everyone in the Brigham in on this. It's bad enough we've got this nosy x-ray technician.
0: Are you all right?
3: I'm fine, Mason. I tried to indicate this was just a transient thing.
0: Transient ischemic attack, that's what it was. He's got his voice back.
3: It wasn't an ischemic attack. It wasn't a seizure. You saw the x-rays, Mason. There was clearly something anterior to the larynx that looked like a laryngeal sac. That's strictly simian. I obviously regressed to some quasi-simian creature.
0: I'm going to show these someone who can read it right, because you're reading it wrong. That's all there is to it. Because no one's going to tell me you de-differentiated your goddamn genetic structure for 4 goddamn hours and then reconstituted. I'm a professor of endocrinology at the Harvard Medical School. I'm an attending physician at the Peter Bent Brigham Hospital. I'm a contributing editor to the American Journal of Endocrinology, and I'm a fellow and vice president of the Eastern Association of Endocrinologists and president of the Journal Club. And I'm not going to listen to any more of your capitalistic, quantum, friggin' dumb, limbo, mumbo-jumbo. I'm going to show these to a radiologist.
4: Do me a favor.
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2: 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It is by my hand you will rise from the ashes of this world.

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1: 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Wormhole effect.
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3: 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Wormhole effect.
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4: No manual response, sir.
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5: 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Romano, override on helm.
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4: Unidentified small object has been pulled into the wormhole with our captain directly ahead.
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3: No manual response, sir.
4: Navigation defect is coming up, sir.
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2: 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Inertial lag will continue 22.5 seconds before forward velocity slows to sublight speed.
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0: 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Inertia lag will continue 22.5 seconds before forward velocity slows to sublight speed.
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2: 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Inertial lag will continue 22.5 seconds before forward velocity slows to sublight speed.
3: Unidentified small object has been pulled into the wormhole with our captain directly ahead.
4: 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Not object on view. Manual override on helm.
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3: Navigational defect is coming up, sir.
2: Wormhole distortion has overloaded the main power systems.
3: Navigational defect is inoperative, Captain. Direction of control also inoperative.
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1: 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Going reverse on impulse power.
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5: Portals are full. Third object on view. The manual override on helm.
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4: Navigational defect is coming up, sir.
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4: 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Direction of control also inoperative.
7: Time to impact.
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1: 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Full reverse.
0: Negative helm control catch. Going reverse on impulse power.
2: 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Wormhole effect.
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5: Portals are full. Third object on view. Romano override on helm.
6: No manual response, sir.
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3: Wormhole distortion has overloaded the main power systems.
4: Navigational defect is inoperative, captain. Direction of control also inoperative.
7: Time to impact.
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0: 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Going reverse on impulse power.
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1: 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Going reverse on impulse power.
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5: Portals are full. Third object on view.

They're right there. Their face is right in my face. I don't know why. I don't want to know. I don't want to know what they want. Oh. They're saying things. They're explaining things with their eyes in my head. They're saying, don't be afraid. Don't be afraid. We won't harm you. They say, do what we say. Just do what we say.

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1: Transcending good and evil. From the beginning of time, this concept has triggered a conflict in the spiritual world. Between light and darkness. Between white and black magic. Between occultism and wisdom. Our Earth and its spiritual dimensions, which are the thoughts of humanity, are the mirror of these conflicts. Each time every human being makes a decision, he is faced anew with the choice between two paths. The white road of unselfish love, or the black road of selfishness, which ineluctably leads to doctrine.
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2: I was born with a very strong feeling of need of freedom, liberty. And that means also with a very strong feeling of revolt. Revolt and revolution is the same thing. But when you have this very strong feeling of this need of revolt, need of freedom, and you are born into a period where so many events invite you to get revolted and throw over what is going on in the world and be disgusted with it, and so on. It is absolutely natural that